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1: 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I don't know what she does, but she drives me wild.

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Монте-Карло. 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Be happy. 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

0: 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Монте-Карло.
1: 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No fighting.
2: We got the refugees.
1: No fighting.
2: Over here.

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I've been traveling all around the world, waiting for you to come through.